the bed. 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Feels like old man, and I wished I was dead.

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And how you don't really get greatness without sacrifice. You don't get good things about a little bit of pain.

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The beatings that Cuz got for putting his hands in the Dutch pot were legendary. 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

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Little things that you say to me always penetrate. 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

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Rock out soon as I get on the stage. Open it up, we about to rave. Yeah, yeah, yeah, yeah. Can't be my ego, girl, we not the same. 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